But I'm with you when you're all alone. And you correct me when I'm looking wrong. I see the guilt beneath the shame. I see your soul through your window pane. I see the scars that remain. I

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I see the change, I see the message. And no message could have been any clearer. So I'm

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1: I'm on the beat, spitting truth to my peeps. The ginger weed is gonna shoot me in deep. Right after this beat finishes, they raping. Village's intelligence used to arrest.

0: Estamos unidos por un lazo, escrito con canciones. Irrompible. 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
1: I ain't trying to float with no daily routine. I'm trying to go back to the wild. Like, I just want a party where the James Dean boy. I just want a party with them Clint Eastwood type boys who be living that aristocrat life. 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

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I'm reminded of what I feel for you, but remain strong and true long after the pleasures of the flesh.

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They come from the capital, these city girls go way down where the stone

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And the local boys hide on the mound and watch, reaching for the speech and the word to be heard. And the boys grow hard, hard to be heard, hard to be heard, as they reach for the speech and search for the word on the water's edge.

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And all you young lovers, where do you hide? Down by the water, the restless tide.

Hoo-ha, the local boys team down the mound and seize the girls from the capital, who shriek at the edge of the water, shriek to speak and reach for the speech. Here, yeah, reach for the speech and be heard. But you grow old and you grow cold. Yeah, you grow old.

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They dismantle themselves by the water's edge and reach for the speech and the wide, wide world. Ah, God knows our local boys.

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I don't know what is wrong with me, but I'm scared, pissed off and lonely. I have trouble speaking to women, unless they're 2D or high definition. Spent all my time on social media, this is the state that I'm in.

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She's beauty, she's grace. She has a profile picture of her gorgeous face to try and get more sponsors.

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If she can't handle me at my worst, she don't deserve my mental baggage.

0: 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I have to celebrate you, baby. I have to praise you like I should.
1: Doesn't that completely change the meaning?
2: Totally, totally. Lewis actually didn't know until this morning that it was a woman singing that.
3: Yeah, I'd always thought that it was a guy. I'm not sure why now hearing that.
2: Yeah, but it's, you know, it's very essential, isn't it?
1: It's beautiful. Mm. It's Is that what we can expect now, Lewis? Are you going to...
4: bring the sensuality?
3: Yeah.
1: Bring the sensuality, man.
3: Yeah.
5: You look very confident with that as well.
1: All right, let's get into it. Let's get into the cover, the reason for Like a Virgin. The Belligerents are here. They're about to do Fatboy Slim with Praise You. Take it away.

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Still feel your presence and I hear your voice. The constant static giving me no choice. The dreadful silence of a dreamless sleep. The lawless soundscape of the